This goes back to Bob Dylan. Once upon a time, you dressed so fine.

threw the bomb, Saddam, in your prime, didn't you? 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

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You used to laugh about everybody that was hanging out. Now you don't talk so loud. Now you don't seem so proud about having to be scrounging your next meal. How does it feel? How does it feel to be without a home?

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Nobody's ever taught you how to live on the street, and now you're gonna have to get used to it. You say you never compromise. With a mystery tramp, and now you realize

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Yeah.

alone, the golf glass, and the reflet d'argent, la mer, des reflets changeants.

They say the holy water's watered down, and this town's lost its faith. Our colors will fade eventually, so if our time is running out, day after day, we'll make the mundane a masterpiece. Oh my, my, oh my, my love, I take one look at you, you're taking me.

first hour after sunrise, and it resets my circadian rhythms. 8 a.m. Take a shower using natural products. Chemicals found in shower gels can be harmful. I weigh myself and test my urine pH with a litmus test strip. Turn on my human charger, a device that shines light into my ear and gives me energy.

0: Been such a long time since I've seen your smile. 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
0: All I wanna do is smoke a joint with you and kiss you one last time.

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We a friend of trap moves, I'm a disco. Real niggas in the trap, but Mutinko. 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This that second sermon brought to you by Rev Blacko. Real trenches, baby, straight out of Kono Guzongo. Tap in with the God body, Flico. Make you don't forget the Wallahi shit.

I don't have to tell you things are bad. Everybody knows things are bad. The dollar buys a nickel's worth. Banks are going bust. Shopkeepers keep a gun under the counter. Punks are running wild in the street. And there's nobody anywhere who seems to know what to do, and there's no end to it. We know the air is unfit to breathe, and our food is unfit to eat. We sit watching our TVs while some local newscaster tells us that today we had 15 homicides and 63 violent crimes, as if that's the way it's supposed to be. We know things are bad, worse than bad. They're crazy. It's like everything everywhere is going crazy, so we don't go out anymore. We sit in the house, and slowly the world we're living in is getting smaller, and all we say is, please, at least leave us alone in our living room. Let me have my toaster and my TV, my steel built-in radios, and I won't say anything. Just leave us alone. Well, I'm not doing it, you know. I want you to get mad.

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Recent developments have seen the jazz world split in two by a new wave of musicians calling themselves disc jockeys. Those in favor describe the phenomena as a fresh rush of blood in the aging corpse of music. Those against prefer the term emperor's new clothes. Tonight you may judge for yourselves as we bring you the Propeller Heads, who together with the legendary Shirley Bassey play their arrangement, History Repeating.

0: all of which are American dreams. All of which are American dreams. All of which are American dreams.
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Hello, this is Blueprints for a Blackout, number 58 on Echo Box Radio. This is a pre-recorded show. I can't be here this week, but hopefully we'll be back next month. Today's a kind of mixture of stuff. Those first four tracks you heard come out of Bamako in Mali. There's a quite amazing rap scene going on there, and these were all tracks by an artist called Yaku B.O.G. His real name is Yakuba Diakite, and he's an artist rapper who's been making music since he was a child. He spent most of his childhood between Kati, which is a garrison city, and Bamako in the capital of Mali. He had a bit of a turbulent schooling, but thanks to his mother, he ended up in a children's education center, and it was there that he joined his first rap group. And within this group of people, composed mainly of orphans and abandoned children, he started making music. And at the age of 26, he turned Malian rap on its side with his voice and his energy and his lyrics, speaking of the evils that undermine the development of the Malian youth. And he released his first mixtape called Kurgu Fitin in 2020. What's going to come next is one more track from Bamako by Aji One, and then I'm going to play a few Brazilian baile funk tracks. This one particular artist called K-Lap or Clap. I first heard it on one of the shows of Kurashi Sound System. He was in Amsterdam. Not

0: crazy, scary, spooky, hilarious, crazy, scary, spooky.
1: For the last bit of the show, I'm going to play a remix of Champion by Liam Bailey and El Michelle Affair called Conquer and Divide. A track called El Nuevo Prometeo by Los Piranhas. There's music created by three longtime friends who met at school in Bogota, in Colombia. And then a track called Ya Benaya by Omar Suleiman, who's a Syrian singer who began in 1994 singing at weddings. And since then has put out tons of stuff and a kind of modernized version of traditional Dabka music. He started his career as a wedding singer. He once described his music as, "My music is from the community I come from. The Arabs, the Kurds, the Assyrians, they're all in the community, even Turkish because it's so near. It's just across the border, as is Iraq." I heard this track at an event called Skate for Suriname in Amsterdam North, in the Skate Cafe, played by DJ Passion. The last two tracks I'll play are a track called Weak for Your Love by The Sacred Souls. I thought this record came out in the 70s from the sound of it, but actually it came out in 2022. It's an American soul trio. And that will be followed by a track by the West Coast rapper and producer Vince Staples, who uses the previous track as a sample for his own track called Black and Blue. Vince Staples has a new release coming out in June called Cry Baby. That's it for this month. Thanks for listening, and hopefully you'll be back in the studio next month.
2: Mate, you know you're just a wizard and that. Can't you, like, take... You know how you did White Light? And you're just a wizard. I just want some new songs, but I can't be there. So can't you wizard some stuff up and take vocals from other things? Honestly, I bet it'll be sick.